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It drives me crazy. 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

0: Como dice Celia, my English is not very good looking. Que Dios me lo bendiga.
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